headlines. Texas Senate Republicans give us an early look at their plan to ban all hemp products with THC next year. It wasn't long into the Senate Health and Human Services Committee hearing on health issues due to THC consumption that State Senator Charles Perry announced he was again filing the total THC ban legislation, just as he did in 2025. A new initiative aims to put teachers at the center of shaping the future of Texas public education. Governor Abbott says he has launched the Texas Classroom Commission, which plans to bring teachers together to create recommendations for their classrooms. Scurry County officials in West Texas now say it was a gustnado that passed through on Sunday night. Damage from the severe weather there was at first attributed to a tornado, but damage surveys and weather data confirmed otherwise. And a former Texas Tech marketing and supply chain professor admits to using his expertise to illegally distribute fentanyl. With your Texas News headlines, I'm Stephen Pickering.

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0: 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And now let's take a look at the weather.
1: Here's your updated forecast on the B. Lows level off around 75 tonight under partly cloudy skies with a slight chance of thunderstorms. Southerly winds around 5 miles per hour. Partly cloudy skies tomorrow. Slight chance for storms, 97. I'm meteorologist Paul Trombley in the Butler 7 Media Newsroom. Right now, it's 77 degrees.

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1: Before you plan your road trip this summer, check out heartlandhighways.com. And now let's take a look at the weather.
2: Here's your updated forecast on the B. Lows level off around 75 tonight under partly cloudy skies with a slight chance of thunderstorms. Southerly winds around 5 miles per hour. Partly cloudy skies tomorrow. Slight chance for storms, 97. I'm meteorologist Paul Trombley in the Butler 7 Media Newsroom. 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
1: Here's your updated forecast on the B. Slight chance for storms tonight, otherwise partly cloudy. Lows around 75. Southerly winds around 5 miles per hour. 97 tomorrow, slight chance of thunderstorms. I'm meteorologist Paul Trombley in the Butler 7 Media Newsroom. Right now, 78.

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1: Here's your updated forecast on the B. Slight chance for isolated thunderstorms tonight, otherwise partly cloudy. Lows level off around 75, south winds around 5 miles per hour. Slight chance for storms tomorrow, 97. I'm meteorologist Paul Trombley in the Butler 7 Media Newsroom. Currently 82.

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1: 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And now let's take a look at the weather.
2: Here's your updated forecast on the B. Slight chance for isolated thunderstorms tonight, otherwise partly cloudy. Lows level off around 75, south winds around 5 miles per hour. Slight chance for storms tomorrow, 97. I'm meteorologist Paul Trombley in the Butler 7 Media Newsroom. Currently, it's 80 degrees.

How far off I sat and wondered. Started humming a song from 1962. Ain't it funny how the night moves when you just don't seem to have as much to lose. Strange how the night moves.

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1: Here's your updated forecast on the Bee. Lows level off around 75 tonight under partly cloudy skies. South winds around 5 miles per hour. Slight chance of thunderstorms tomorrow. High temperatures reach up to 97, partly cloudy skies. I'm meteorologist Paul Trombley in the Butler 7 Media Newsroom. 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
1: Here's your updated forecast on the Bee. Lows level off around 75 tonight under partly cloudy skies. South winds around 5 miles per hour. Slight chance of thunderstorms tomorrow. High temperatures reach up to 97, partly cloudy skies. I'm meteorologist Paul Trombley in the Butler 7 Media Newsroom. Currently 80.

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1: 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And now let's take a look at the weather.
2: Here's your updated forecast on the Bee. Lows level off around 75 tonight under partly cloudy skies. South winds around 5 miles per hour. Slight chance of thunderstorms tomorrow. High temperatures reach up to 97, partly cloudy skies. I'm meteorologist Paul Trombley in the Butler 7 Media Newsroom. Right now, it's 76 degrees.

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0: 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And now let's take a look at the weather.
1: Here's your updated forecast on the B. Partly cloudy overnight with lows around 75. Southerly winds around 5 miles per hour. Partly cloudy Wednesday. Slight chance of thunderstorms. Daytime highs approaching 97. I'm meteorologist Paul Trombley in the Butler 7 Media Newsroom. Right now, it's 76 degrees.

0: 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The Bee.
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1: Here's your updated forecast on the B. Partly cloudy overnight with lows around 75. Southerly winds around 5 miles per hour. Partly cloudy Wednesday. Slight chance of thunderstorms. Daytime highs approaching 97. I'm meteorologist Paul Trombley in the Butler 7 Media Newsroom. Currently, it's 77 degrees.

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1: Here's your updated forecast on the B. Partly cloudy overnight with lows around 75. Southerly winds around 5 miles per hour. Partly cloudy Wednesday. Slight chance of thunderstorms. Daytime highs approaching 97. I'm meteorologist Paul Trombley in the Butler 7 Media Newsroom. Right now, it's 77 degrees.

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2: Here's your updated forecast on the B. Partly cloudy overnight with lows around 75. Southerly winds around 5 miles per hour. Partly cloudy Wednesday. Slight chance of thunderstorms. Daytime highs approaching 97. I'm meteorologist Paul Trombley in the Butler 7 Media Newsroom. Right now, it's 75 degrees.
3: Would you dance?

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1: Here's your updated forecast on the B. Partly cloudy overnight with lows around 75. Southerly winds around 5 miles per hour. Partly cloudy Wednesday. Slight chance of thunderstorms. Daytime highs approaching 97. I'm meteorologist Paul Trombley in the Butler 7 Media Newsroom. Right now, it's 77 degrees.

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1: Here's your updated forecast on the B. Partly cloudy overnight with lows around 75. Southerly winds around 5 miles per hour. Partly cloudy Wednesday. Slight chance of thunderstorms. Daytime highs approaching 97. I'm meteorologist Paul Trombley in the Butler 7 Media Newsroom. Right now, it's 75 degrees.

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1: Here's your updated forecast on the B. Partly cloudy skies overnight with a low of 75. Winds out of the south around 5 miles per hour. Partly cloudy skies again Wednesday. Slight chance for storms, 97. I'm meteorologist Paul Trombley in the Butler 7 Media Newsroom. Right now, 75.

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1: Here's your updated forecast on the B. Partly cloudy skies overnight with lows around 75. South winds around 5 miles per hour. Slight chance for storms Wednesday. Daytime highs approaching 95, mainly clear. I'm meteorologist Paul Trombley in the Butler 7 Media Newsroom. Currently 74.

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1: Here's your updated forecast on the B. Partly cloudy skies overnight with lows around 75. South winds around 5 miles per hour. Slight chance for storms Wednesday. Daytime highs approaching 95, mainly clear. I'm meteorologist Paul Trombley in the Butler 7 Media Newsroom. Right now, 76.

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1: Here's your updated forecast on the B. Lows dip down to about 75 overnight under mainly clear skies. South winds around 5 miles per hour. Mainly clear Wednesday. Slight chance for storms. Highs level off around 95. I'm meteorologist Paul Trombley in the Butler 7 Media Newsroom. Currently, it's 76 degrees.

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1: Here's your updated forecast on the B. Lows dip down to about 75 overnight under mainly clear skies, south winds around 5 miles per hour. Mainly clear Wednesday, slight chance for storms, highs level off around 95. I'm meteorologist Paul Trombley in the Butler 7 Media Newsroom. Currently, it's 76 degrees.

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1: Here's your updated forecast on the B. Lows dip down to about 75 overnight under mainly clear skies. South winds around 5 miles per hour. Mainly clear Wednesday. Slight chance for storms. Highs level off around 95. I'm meteorologist Paul Trombley in the Butler 7 Media Newsroom. Currently, it's 76 degrees.

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1: Here's your updated forecast on the B. Slight chance for storms today. Otherwise, mainly sunny skies. High temperatures reach up to 95. Winds out of the southwest, around 5 miles per hour. I'm meteorologist Paul Trombley in the Butler 7 Media Newsroom. Right now, 76.

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1: Here's your updated forecast on the B. Slight chance for storms today. Otherwise, mainly sunny skies. High temperatures reach up to 95. Winds out of the southwest, around 5 miles per hour. I'm meteorologist Paul Trombley in the Butler 7 Media Newsroom. Right now, 76.

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1: TSN headlines. Texas Senate Republicans plan to ban the sale of hemp products with THC in 2027. State Senator Charles Perry announced he was again filing the total THC ban legislation as he did in 2025. His 2025 ban was vetoed by Governor Abbott. Hemp store owners have called for more regulations like age restrictions, but not a prohibition. State Representative Gina Hinojosa said the Democratic nominee for governor is promising to send every Texas household a $1,500 check from the state's rainy day fund if she defeats Governor Abbott in the fall. Polls show she is trailing him. A funeral held today for Montgomery County Deputy Erica Serrato, the 24-year-old killed last weekend while directing traffic at a DWI crash on I-45. New details about the suicide of former Dallas Cowboys defensive end Marshawn Nealon. Doctors at Boston University say he suffered from SAGE-1 CTE. And with your Texas news headlines, I'm Barbara Schwartz.
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Yeah, those boogie shoes, get them put on, get to rolling out of bed, rub the sleep out of your eyes. And may your coffee be hot, your hair be good, and your day be nothing but smiles. Uncle Jesse with you here on this morning grind, a little after 6 o'clock in the morning here on 95.1 KWJB. Well, the day is ahead of us. My coffee's brewing over there. Got the percolator going. I can smell it. Oh, it smells absolutely delicious. It is July the 8th on a Wednesday. We're halfway through the week now. Got a few holidays today to celebrate. It's Be a Kid Again Day. What do you mean again? I never stopped. National Scud Day, S-C-U-E-D. We'll check that one out. Freezer Pop Day. You know what I'm talking about. It's National Chocolate with Almonds Day. It's National Blueberry Day today. That's a pretty cool one. World Allergy Day. That one's not as cool. And it's National Video Game Day today. We'll find something fun to talk about. Let's get back to some music to get the heart pumping.

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0: Glenn Frey, of course, a member of the Eagles. There You Belong to the City. Some DeBarge before that. Get that 80s sound going on from 1985. As was this Glenn Frey hit. It's a 1985 block there. It was a good year, too. Uncle Jesse with you here on the Morning Grind, 95.1 KWJB. 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Coming up July the 25th, the Van Zandt County Peace Officers Association First Annual Car Show Fundraiser is coming up July 25th, 2026 from 10 a.m. to 2 p.m. there at the Canton Civic Center. 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If you have any questions, you can contact TJ Foster, 903-288-1167, or email him at tjfoster10@gmail.com.
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2: Here's your updated forecast on the B. Slight chance for storms today. Otherwise, mainly sunny skies. High temperatures reach up to 95. Winds out of the southwest, around 5 miles per hour. I'm meteorologist Paul Trombley in the Butler 7 Media Newsroom. Right now, 76.

Chicago. I just got a call on me. Lisa Stanfield before that one. Toto kicked off this little block. Uncle Jesse with you here. Quick reminder to listen right here to 95.1 KWJB all day for your chance to be a winner in the Summer Splash Song of the Day contest. Be listening for the Summer Splash Song of the Day. When you hear it, just be caller number 9 at 903-569-1999. You'll win a family four-pack of tickets to Splash Kingdom. Great thing to have on these hot summer days. The song of the day today, Mr. Blue Sky by Electric Light Orchestra, ELO. 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

CCR, Creedence Clearwater Revival, that traveling band, Richard Marx before that. Uncle Jesse with you here on this July the 8th, 95.1 KWJB, the morning grind. Got my coffee in one hand. I think a breakfast burrito was in order this morning. I have to see what I can do. Hey, it is July the 8th. We're talking about holidays. Today is National Video Game Day. I mean, everything from Waka Waka Waka Waka Waka to Mario or Finish Him. Oh, they all bring back memories. For the past 50-plus years now, can you believe this, 50-plus years, the video game has taken its place in our culture, even become the nucleus around which its own virtual subculture has formed. Sights and sounds and music of video games produce a distinct sense of nostalgia in some, or an exciting sense of adventure for others. So whether you're looking forward to the past or back, or looking toward the past or the future, National Video Game Day provides an opportunity for anyone and everyone who loves video games to celebrate this day.

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1: Here's your updated forecast on the B. Slight chance for storms today. Otherwise, mainly sunny skies. High temperatures reach up to 95. Winds out of the southwest, around 5 miles per hour. I'm meteorologist Paul Trombley in the Butler 7 Media Newsroom. Right now, 76.
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1: TSN headlines. 32 cases of the New World screwworm are now found mostly in Texas, and scientists have a new approach. They're now trying a gene editing technique to breed screwworm flies that are sterile and can't spread the virus on. Today marks 10 years since five North Texas law enforcement officers were killed in the July 7th ambush in downtown Dallas. A remembrance ceremony is planned for this evening. Age verification is now required to download some mobile apps in Texas, thanks to a ruling by the U.S. Supreme Court. It requires app stores to verify users' ages and obtain parental consent for those under 18. The East Texas city of Jacksonville is still partially offline after a cyber attack over the weekend. A few online services are still suspended as the attack is investigated. A brand new area of Enchanted Rock State Park is now open to visitors. The so-called backcountry area is noted for its rugged beauty, but also for primitiveness. Bring lots of water and don't hike alone. With your Texas News headlines, I'm Kristen Yates.
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2: The good buzz in your day. The Bee.

T-S-O-P. That'll get you moving. Jonathan Edwards before that one. Got some Rick Nelson, Stone Canyon on the way. Kim Carnes. Uncle Jesse with you here, top of the 7 o'clock hour, though, on this July the 8th, Wednesday morning. This day in music history, 1969. Here Comes the Sun, released by the Beatles. 1973, Lean on Me by Bill Withers, hit number one. 81, Beauty and the Beat. Debut album released by the Go-Go's, reached a number one on the U.S. charts. Wannabe, debut single by the Spice Girls, was released on this date in 1996. And in 2016, the Spice Girls said they're coming back with a new group called GEM, G-E-M. Haven't heard much from that one. I don't know if they'll ever be as big as the original Spice Girls.

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2: Beloved East Texas basketball coach Joe Crawford, who reached over 400 wins, dies at 69. Joe Crawford was a longtime ARP High School boys basketball coach, spent over 40 years dedicated to Texas students as a basketball coach and history teacher. Two people were flown to a Dallas hospital after sustaining serious injuries in a jet ski crash. The crash occurred at Hidden Hills Harbor after the jet ski driver struck a boat dock with another person on board. Mariah Lagrone was sworn in Monday as Upshur County Precinct 4 Constable, becoming the first woman to hold the position in the county. You're invited to S'more of Jesus VBS, August 1st from 10 a.m. to 4 p.m., located at the Golden Baptist Church. VBS graduation will be Saturday at 4 p.m. This is Cheyenne Falmer with your local news report from the Butler 7 Media Newsroom.
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3: Here's your updated forecast on the B. Slight chance for storms today. Otherwise, mainly sunny skies. High temperatures reach up to 95. Winds out of the southwest, around 5 miles per hour. I'm meteorologist Paul Trombley in the Butler 7 Media Newsroom. Right now, 76.

The great Jim Croce there. He was taken from us way too quickly. Operator Dan Hartman before that one. Got some Bonnie Raitt. I love some Bonnie coming up in a minute or two. Uncle Jesse with you here. Quick check of that Hefner Group Insurance Community Calendar right now. Coming up August the 8th, there's an East Texas Treasure Show. 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This will be at the Gilmer Civic Center, 1218 U.S. Highway 271 North in Gilmer, Texas. 9 a.m. to 4 p.m. on August the 8th. Metal detecting supplies, bottle displays, Native American artifacts, gold panning, relic displays, coin displays, kids coin and token panning. 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And of course, keep listening today for Mr. Blue Sky. Song from ELO, that's the Summer Splash Song of the Day. When you hear it, be caller number 9-903-569-1999. 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

Don Henley, another guy with the Beatles there, has all kinds of hits as a solo artist. All she wants to do is dance, dance, dance, dance on this National Video Game Day, July the 8th on a Wednesday. Hey, how do you celebrate? Well, you can have a National Video Game Day party. Drag out those old consoles. Play some Mario Brothers, maybe some Sim City. Have video game themed foods like Pac-Man cookies, Minecraft cakes, veggie tray in the shape of the Pokeball. Hook up a couple of different game systems. You know you got a couple in the closet you don't play anymore. Let the guests take turns. They can even bring their own classic handheld video games to share. Y'all remember the Game Boys? Get you one of those as well. Have a video game day today. Or if you prefer going online, spend a little bit of time out there with Halo or some of the other games out there, the multiplayer games that are console-based. I know a lot of folks get into that stuff. That would be kind of cool as well today. So, or maybe you just do like I like to do. Tetris, Pac-Man, old school. That's what I'm liking.

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1: Here's your updated forecast on the B. Mainly sunny skies today with a slight chance of thunderstorms. High temperatures reach up to 95. Southwesterly winds around 5 miles per hour. I'm meteorologist Paul Trombley in the Butler 7 Media Newsroom. Currently 76.
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4: TSN headlines, Texas Senate Republicans plan to ban the sale of hemp products with THC in 2027. State Senator Charles Perry announced he was again filing the total THC ban legislation as he did in 2025. Perry's ban was vetoed by Governor Abbott. In November, though, a federal law with an amendment banning THC products is expected to take effect. State Representative Gina Hinojosa, the Democratic nominee for governor, is promising to send each Texas household a $1,500 check from the state's Rainy Day Fund if she is elected over Governor Abbott. Polls show her trailing. New details about the suicide of former Dallas Cowboys defensive end Marshawn Nealon last year. Doctors at Boston University say he suffered from stage 1 CTE. Texas Parks and Wildlife says the new backcountry area at Enchanted Rock is open for day use. It's an additional 3,000 acres, which is reached by a 2-mile hike. With your Texas News headlines, I'm Barbara Schwartz.

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The Commodores, Lady, You Bring Me Up. Of course, Lionel Richie, one of the big singers in the Commodores, he made it pretty big on his own, had a health scare this week, had to cancel a couple of concerts, but he's back on stage, said he's going to be doing as good as ever. Of course, The Horse, before that, played by a lot of high school bands back in the 70s and 80s. I was one of those. Let's see. It is the top of the 8 o'clock hour. It's a little after 8 now, but a little after a quarter after 8. And listen, if you're supposed to be at work at 8, you know what to say. At this point, you just might as well call in sick. A little odd news time. This one bring back some memories of some movies back in the 70s and 80s. Marine researchers in Rhode Island captured video of what might be the first great white shark ever caught on camera in the state's waters. The Atlantic Shark Institute said on social media that Executive Director John Dodd and Sarah Callan, manager of animal rescue for the Mystic Aquarium, were out on the water recently attempting to locate a humpback whale carcass that had been spotted off the coast. The duo searched an area of nearly 50 square miles before locating the carcass a few miles off the coast of Block Island. As luck would have it, this great white was found feeding on it, the Post said. About 8 foot long, was healthy, well-fed, and had the whale all to itself while we were visiting. Post said the encounter just might be a first in rolled out on Rhode Island waters. Well, let me add that to my list of places that I'm not going to get in to the water

0: beloved East Texas basketball coach Joe Crawford, who reached over 400 wins, dies at 69. Joe Crawford was a longtime ARP High School boys basketball coach, spent over 40 years dedicated to Texas students as a basketball coach and history teacher. Two people were flown to a Dallas hospital after sustaining serious injuries in a jet ski crash. The crash occurred at Hidden Hills Harbor after the jet ski driver struck a boat dock with another person on board. Mariah Lagrone was sworn in Monday as Upshur County Precinct 4 Constable, becoming the first woman to hold the position in the county. You're invited to S'more of Jesus VBS, August 1st from 10 a.m. to 4 p.m., located at the Golden Baptist Church. VBS graduation will be Saturday at 4 p.m. This is Cheyenne Falmer with your local news report from the Butler 7 Media Newsroom.
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2: Here's your updated forecast on the Bee. Mainly sunny skies today with a slight chance of thunderstorms. High temperatures reach up to 95. Southwesterly winds around 5 miles per hour. I'm meteorologist Paul Trombley in the Butler 7 Media Newsroom. Right now, it's 77 degrees.
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Eddie Rabbit, driving my life away. A little country for your coffee this morning on this Wednesday, halfway through the week, hump day, they like to call it. Right here on 95.1 KWJB, classic rock with a splash of country in there. 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It's the Weenie Dog Races. That'll be coming up July the 11th, 2026, from 10 a.m. to 2 p.m. at 19281 State Highway 64 in Canton, Texas. 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

Eric Clapton, one of the greatest guitarists of all time. Layla out there, George Harrison for that one. Got some, we were talking about him last break. Lionel Richie coming up here in a second or two. You want to stay tuned for that. And, of course, keep listening all day today for the Summer Splash Song of the Day, Mr. Blue Sky. When you hear that by ELO, all you got to do is be caller number 9-903-569-1999, and you will win a family four-pack of tickets to Splash Kingdom right here in Canton, Texas. 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
2: TSN headlines. 32 cases of the New World screwworm are now found mostly in Texas, and scientists have a new approach. They're now trying a gene editing technique to breed screwworm flies that are sterile and can't spread the virus on. Today marks 10 years since five North Texas law enforcement officers were killed in the July 7th ambush in downtown Dallas. A remembrance ceremony is planned for this evening. Age verification is now required to download some mobile apps in Texas, thanks to a ruling by the U.S. Supreme Court. It requires app stores to verify users' ages and obtain parental consent for those under 18. The East Texas city of Jacksonville is still partially offline after a cyber attack over the weekend. A few online services are still suspended as the attack is investigated. A brand new area of Enchanted Rock State Park is now open to visitors. The so-called backcountry area is noted for its rugged beauty, but also for primitiveness. Bring lots of water and don't hike alone. With your Texas News headlines, I'm Kristen Yates.
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Elton John, Kiki D, Don't Go Breaking My Heart. Chicago before that one. Uncle Jesse with you here. Top of the 9 o'clock hour. Some not ready for crime time criminals. Hey, fast food just sometimes isn't fast enough for some folks. 30-year-old woman in Maryland named Ashley Andrews was at a Taco Bell restaurant last month when she got fed up with how long she was having to wait. No one has said what she was trying to order yet, nowhere in the stories, but she started arguing with employees. And when that didn't work, she thought, well, maybe flashing a pistol would expedite her order. Well, that didn't work either, so she began to verbally threaten them. Well, they called police. Officers showed up. They found Ashley and her gun, which was loaded. They also saw her on the store's surveillance cameras as well as footage from an employee's phone. She was hit with multiple charges, including assault, disturbing the peace, and reckless endangerment. She was also banned from Taco Bell. How far have you fallen in life when you've been banned from Taco Bell? I guess no more Baja Blasts and Enchiritos for her.

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Huey Lewis and the News. Oh, it's heart and soul is what they got going on there. Uncle Jesse with you here on this morning grind. It's getting later on in the morning. It's about 9:30-ish now. So, hey, if you hadn't got to work yet, man, you are late. I don't think you can drive fast enough to get there in this short period of time. Got some Brian Hyland coming up in a second or two, but a quick check of the Hefner Group Insurance Community Calendar right now. Coming up July the 19th, Josh Gilbert will be in concert at the Free Summer and Fall Concert Series put on by Cheatham Memorial Methodist Church in Edgewood. They've been serving Edgewood since 1879. 205 Houston Street in Edgewood. Concert will start at 5 with doors opening at 4:30. Of course, this summer free series goes all the way through November the 8th. For more information about who's coming and information on the concerts themselves, just give them a call there at the church, 903-896-4935. And keep listening for ELO, Mr. Blue Sky. When you hear it, be caller number 903-569-1999. You will win a family four-pack of tickets. There's a whole four-pack of tickets there. That'll be for a Splash Kingdom out there. And all you got to do, like I said, is listen. Be caller number 9 when you hear it, and you win. 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

0: beloved East Texas basketball coach, Joe Crawford, who reached over 400 wins, dies at 69. Joe Crawford was a longtime ARP High School boys basketball coach, spent over 40 years dedicated to Texas students as a basketball coach and history teacher. Two people were flown to a Dallas hospital after sustaining serious injuries in a jet ski crash. The crash occurred at Hidden Hills Harbor after the jet ski driver struck a boat dock with another person on board. Mariah Lagrone was sworn in Monday as Upshur County Precinct 4 Constable, becoming the first woman to hold the position in the county. You're invited to S'more of Jesus VBS August 1st from 10 a.m. to 4 p.m. located at the Golden Baptist Church. VBS graduation will be Saturday at 4 p.m. This is Cheyenne Falmer with your local news report from the Butler 7 Media Newsroom.
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2: Here's your updated forecast on the B. Mainly sunny skies today with a slight chance of thunderstorms. High temperatures reach up to 95. Southwesterly winds around 5 miles per hour. I'm meteorologist Paul Trombley in the Butler 7 Media Newsroom. Currently 81.

ZZ Top, that little band from Texas. Everybody crazy about a sharp-dressed man. Oh, yes. Make sure you're sharp-dressed as you head out to the job today. Or if you're just going out shopping, just going out on the street just to be out there, put the good side out there. Show everybody what you are made of. Uncle Jesse with you here. It's the morning grind, just about to wind down. Time for me to slide out of here. Let Mama T get in here with that great music she plays and all of her shenanigans between 10 o'clock, kicking off at 10 o'clock for her midday madness out there. Thanks for letting me in your houses, your cars, and your businesses today. I've had a good time. Hope you have had one as well. I got at least a smile or two on your face because I know I've got them on mine. I do. On this National Video Game Day, I'm going to leave you with this quote from one of the masters, one of the founders of the whole video game movement, Shigeru Miyamoto, who said, "Video games are bad for you." That's what they said about rock and roll. We'll see you tomorrow, boys and girls. Have a great rest of your day. Bye.

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1: Here's your updated forecast on the B. Mainly sunny skies today with a slight chance of thunderstorms. High temperatures reach up to 95. Southwesterly winds around 5 miles per hour. I'm meteorologist Paul Trombley in the Butler 7 Media Newsroom. Currently 81.
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1: TSN headlines. An ICE agent shot and killed an illegal immigrant during an enforcement operation in Houston. Two former employees of Travis County have been indicted following an investigation. A South Texas hospital is under a state investigation over allegations that it participated in a birth tourism scheme. Texans lost an estimated $56 million to scams involving cryptocurrency kiosks last year, prompting lawmakers to consider new regulations. Texas lawmakers plan to renew efforts next session to ban the sale of hemp products containing THC. Texas Ag Commissioner Sid Miller is urging Governor Abbott to call a special legislative session to address the expansion of data centers. Governor Abbott has launched a new Texas Classroom Commission to develop recommendations aimed at improving public education. Democratic gubernatorial candidate Gina Hinojosa has proposed sending eligible Texans a $1,500 refund as part of her campaign platform. And the campaign for Ken Paxton is disputing a report alleging he may have violated Texas election law. With your Texas News headlines, I'm Chelsea Wade.
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0: Well, good morning, everybody. Welcome in to 10 o'clock. This is Mama T, and you finally made it to the midday show. And I'm super glad that you're here with me. I hope you enjoyed Uncle Jesse's morning show here on The B, and I know he did a good job of getting you up and moving in the right direction. And now it's my job to keep you going in that right direction as we work our way through this work day. I've got a ton of great music planned for you today. All the classic hot hits are here, and I'm going to play them for you as we work our way through this work day. Stay tuned with me, and I'll see if I can't help you get to the end of the day. I'll be here with you on the air until 6 o'clock today, and we've got lots of good things planned for you in this 10 o'clock hour. We've got a ton of great music. We also have our birthday party for today. If you know someone who's celebrating a birthday or an anniversary, call or text me real quickly so that I can get them included into our birthday party, which comes up the second half of this hour. We're going to talk sports in the noon hour. We've got One Hit Wonders at 1. We've got our social media post, our favorite one for today, that comes up at 3 o'clock today. We've got some tips on how to live a happy and healthy life. And of course, we'll be ending the midday show today at 5 o'clock with our drive at 5. We've got some good things planned today. It's going to be a fun day. Thank you so much for tuning in to Tea on the B. It's the midday show right here on 95.1. Now let's get this 10 o'clock hour going.
1: Anybody? Julie. Hey, guess what day it is? Oh, come on. I know you can hear me. Mike. What day is it, Mike? Leslie, guess what today is?
2: It's hump day.
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Hey, happy Wednesday, everybody, and thanks for tuning in to the Midday Show. I'm Mama T, your host. You're listening to T on the B, and I'm glad you're tuned in today as we work our way through our Wednesday work day. Let me say congratulations to Miss Becky Bristol from Van. She was our winner yesterday in our Summer Splash Song of the Day contest. She called in, she was caller number 9, and she won herself 4 tickets to Splash Kingdom. So thank you to Splash Kingdom for making this contest possible. We're going to give away a family 4-pack of tickets every single weekday in this month. And, well, they made that possible. So did our daily sponsors. And so I want to say a big thank you today to Baker Remodeling and Restoration from right here in Canton. Big shout out to Mr. Stephen Baker. 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And at Baker Remodeling and Restoration, they do remodeling of all kinds, from kitchens, bathrooms, the entire house, actually, inside and out. 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They guarantee their work and they give free estimates. So call Mr. Stephen today at 903-714-2285. Baker Remodeling and Restoration. They serve all of Van Zandt County, pretty much all of East Texas, so they can help you with any projects that you might have. 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So here's what you've been waiting on. The song of the day today is Electric Light Orchestra's Mr. Blue Sky. So got a little ELO action for you today. When you hear that song, call our listener line. That phone number is 903-569-1999. And if you're caller number 9, you could be today's big winner. Good luck, you guys. Thank you so much for tuning in to the Midday Show. Stay tuned. We've got lots more to come.

0: 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Two people were flown to a Dallas hospital after sustaining serious injuries in a jet ski crash. The crash occurred at Hidden Hills Harbor after the jet ski driver struck a boat dock with another person on board. Mariah Lagrone was sworn in Monday as Upshur County Precinct 4 Constable, becoming the first woman to hold the position in the county. Beloved East Texas basketball coach Joe Crawford, who reached over 400 wins, dies at 69. Joe Crawford was a longtime ARP High School boys basketball coach, spent over 40 years dedicated to Texas students as a basketball coach and history teacher. You're invited to S'more of Jesus VBS August 1st from 10 a.m. to 4 p.m. located at the Golden Baptist Church. VBS graduation will be Saturday at 4 p.m. This is Cheyenne Falmer with your local news report from the Butler 7 Media Newsroom.
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2: Here's your updated forecast on the B. Mainly sunny skies today with a slight chance of thunderstorms. High temperatures reach up to 95. Southwesterly winds around 5 miles per hour. I'm meteorologist Paul Trombley in the Butler 7 Media Newsroom. Right now, 85.
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Happy hump day, everybody. Or maybe I should just say happy Wednesday. I'm Mama T, and you're listening to the Midday Show here on 95.1 KWJB. It's called T on the B, and I'm super happy that you are here with me today. And I want to talk to the rodeo fans out there. It's time to saddle up for the Mineola Fire Department Rodeo. We're super excited about this year's rodeo, and we're going to be there broadcasting live. So be sure to stop by the Freedom Flood and Fire booth for your chance to win some great giveaways. 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I hope that you never need their services, but if you do, it sure is nice to know that a trusted friend is here in East Texas to help you through that emergency. So don't miss the excitement, the rodeo action, and all the fun. We'll be there broadcasting live at the rodeo each night, Friday night and Saturday night. It's at the Mineola Rodeo Arena right up from the radio station here on 69. And if you'll stay tuned, we've got some free tickets that we're going to be giving away. So, yeah, we still got lots more to talk about. You guys stay tuned right here to the Midday Show.

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Hello, everybody. Thank you so much for tuning in to the Midday Show here on 95.1 The B. I'm Mama T, and I'm glad you're tuned in with me. I hope your day is going good. 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I'm sure we'll take a look at our community calendar a couple of times today and tell you what we've got going on here in East Texas.

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1: Here's your updated forecast on the Bee. Mainly sunny skies today with a slight chance of thunderstorms. High temperatures reach up to 95. Southwesterly winds around 5 miles per hour. I'm meteorologist Paul Trombley in the Butler 7 Media Newsroom. Right now, 85.
0: Well, hello. Thank you for tuning in. 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I'm Mama T, the host of The Midday Show, T on The Bee. We're serving it up all day long. I'll be here with you on the radio until 6 o'clock. 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
1: TSN headlines. Oil prices are rising amid reports that the Memorandum of Understanding with Iran may be over after an exchange of attacks. The president said as much at the NATO summit. An undocumented immigrant is shot and killed by an ICE agent in East Houston. Officers claim he tried to evade arrest and also tried to hit an agent with his car. Texas Senate Republicans say they plan to file legislation banning all hemp products with THC in 2027. Governor Abbott has previously vetoed such a ban. A mistrial is declared in the sexual harassment and retaliation trial of Johnson County Sheriff Adam King after the jury informs the judge they're completely deadlocked. Texas has won a legal battle over an alleged illegal dumping site in Sweetwater, west of Abilene, this forcing the cleanup of thousands of illegally stockpiled wind turbine blades that had been torn down. In sports, the Texas Rangers win handily over the Angels, and the Houston Astros take one over the Nationals. With your Texas News headlines, I'm Kristen Yates.
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Well, hello. Thank you so much for tuning in. I'm Mama T, and you're listening to The Midday Show here on 95.1 The B. Middays with Mama T. Thanks for being here with me, because who needs coffee to get you through the middle of your day when you can have tea? I'm going to do my very best to keep you awake and alert and being positive and productive today in the middle of your day. So hang out with me. We've got some great classic hits to help you do just that. We've got some tips on how to live a happy and healthy life. And we're going to have lots of fun and games and prizes. So it's a win-win, right? Stay tuned with me right here on 95.1 The B. I'm Mama T. I'll be on the air with you till 6 o'clock this evening.

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Happy Wednesday, everybody, and thanks for tuning in to the Midday Show. I'm Mama T, your host. 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Let me say congratulations to Miss Becky Bristol from Van. She was our winner yesterday in our Summer Splash Song of the Day contest. She called in. She was caller number 9, and she won herself 4 tickets to Splash Kingdom. So thank you to Splash Kingdom for making this contest possible. We're going to give away a family 4-pack of tickets every single weekday in this month. And, well, they made that possible. So did our daily sponsors. And so I want to say a big thank you today to Baker Remodeling and Restoration from right here in Canton. Big shout out to Mr. Stephen Baker. 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So here's what you've been waiting on. The song of the day today is Electric Light Orchestra's Mr. Blue Sky. So got a little ELO action for you today. When you hear that song, call our listener line. That phone number is 903-569-1999. And if you're caller number 9, you could be today's big winner. Good luck, you guys. Thank you so much for tuning in to the Midday Show. Stay tuned. We've got lots more to come.

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1: Two people were flown to a Dallas hospital after sustaining serious injuries in a jet ski crash. The crash occurred at Hidden Hills Harbor after the jet ski driver struck a boat dock with another person on board. Mariah Legrone was sworn in Monday as Upshur County Precinct 4 Constable, becoming the first woman to hold the position in the county. Beloved East Texas basketball coach Joe Crawford, who reached over 400 wins, dies at 69. Joe Crawford was a longtime ARP High School boys basketball coach, spent over 40 years dedicated to Texas students as a basketball coach and history teacher. You're invited to S'more of Jesus VBS August 1st from 10 a.m. to 4 p.m. located at the Golden Baptist Church. VBS graduation will be Saturday at 4 p.m. This is Cheyenne Falmer with your local news report from the Butler 7 Media Newsroom.
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3: Here's your updated forecast on the B. Mainly sunny skies today with a slight chance of thunderstorms. High temperatures reach up to 95. Southwesterly winds around 5 miles per hour. I'm meteorologist Paul Trombley in the Butler 7 Media Newsroom. Right now, it's 91 degrees.
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2: Good morning, and thank you so much for tuning in. It's time for another edition of our Double Talk program. And this morning, we are super excited. It's our monthly visit from our friends over at Camp V and Tyler. Mr. Mark Shaw is joining me on air. Good morning.
5: Good morning, Mama T. How are you today?
2: I am super great. Welcome to July.
5: Oh, I know, right? One of the best months in the year.
2: Yeah.
5: What do we got? We got 4th of July.
2: Yeah,
5: one of our favorite
2: days.
5: I
2: can't wait to hear how it went over there. But before we get into some details, why don't you tell our listeners kind of a background of what Camp V is, in case
5: Absolutely.
2: We've got someone listening that doesn't know.
5: Exactly. Can't always assume that everybody knows what Camp
2: I
5: V
2: just,
5: is, because
2: yeah, that's right.
5: The whole thing. Everybody needs to know what Camp V is. So let's start out with the word Camp V, which is actually an acronym for Community Assisting Military Personnel and Veterans. Meaning, if you're an active member in the military, we can help you. And if you're somebody that's been in the military, we can help you. Either way you look at it, we have something there that you might need. What we are is kind of a one-stop shop, we like to put it. And that kind of gets old because, well, we say shop because we used to be one little building. Now we're 5 buildings on a 22-acre campus at 3212 West Front Street in Tyler, Texas, right next to the Jones Brasseers Elementary School. Now, when I say 5 buildings, it's really grown since, like, oh my gosh, I've been there 4 years now, and there was 3 buildings when I started. So, on that note, let's just go and play like I'm a veteran. I'm walking in, and you're disgruntled. You've been trying to deal with VA. You've been, man, denied. You got this and that going on. Okay, fine. What we're going to do is settle you down, get you in our database. First thing you got to do is come in with what? A DD-214. That is your only piece of material that you need to have in order to come to Camp V and be put in our database. Now, on that being said, if you're coming in for, say, you're filing for some disability or benefits or such, you need to bring in supporting paperwork on that. Now, let's say you don't have that, which is probably why you're becoming disgruntled, because you're trying to find a way down that VA trail of how to find that documentation to help you out of the benefits you duly earned. Well, then we have our veteran advocates inside. They are volunteers that are wonderful at tracking stuff down and resources all around them to give them information that can help guide you down that trail. And they're going to be there with you to do it. Now, when we get all that together, you're still a little disgruntled, but at this point, you've probably got some hope. Like, wow, this is really cool. Like, I've been working on this for 10 years, and I'm using myself as an example on this one. Then they walk you to the other building, which is one of the most fabulous things we have, is VSOs. Veteran Service Officers of Smith County, county paid. That is the people that most veterans go to in other counties, and they're usually at a courthouse or an annex, and, well, they're the ones that do all the filing. But the helpful part is that VSO doesn't have to spend all that time digging and probing, you know, trying to find that information that's such a necessity to support that claim. Well, you walk in, you see it go into the printer, you see it broadcast to VA, it's handed to you in the original form, you're given a time-stamped email, and now you look across the desk and you go, the time starts on them now. Mm-hmm. Because once you file that claim, they have a certain amount of time they have to turn it around and either make a decision or give it to you. And I tell everybody, they're going to deny you. They always do. Yeah. I have not found one person that hasn't been denied. And what you do is you come right back on in and we redo it and put in an appeal, which is perfectly within the system. And once you put those appeals in, that's when the wheels start turning. It's almost as if, and it's my personal experience, so please take in consideration, this is my personal observation, that I observed that, yes, VA likes to deny the claim and make sure you're valid by denying the claim. And, well, if you really want it, you're going to go ahead and try again, right? So, yeah, and I've seen that, I mean, more than not, because, well, unless it's while you're inside the military that you put those claims in, it's a lot harder for them to validate them.
2: Yeah.
5: It's kind of one of those things that's why it's so important for those veterans out there to please do what your drill sergeant said, make copies of everything. And I'm like, okay. And for me, I have a briefcase, one of those giant, big square ones. I'm not talking about a little thin one. It looks like something you take on an airplane. And it has my entire military life in it. And on that note, if you're somebody that was smart enough to take your DD-214 and go file it at your local courthouse, that's free to veterans. Did you know that?
2: No, I did not know that.
5: Yeah. One of the best things you can do is file that DD-214 at your courthouse as soon as you get out of the military.
2: It's forever recorded.
5: The other big important thing that I like to put out there is please go to VA and register, even if you don't need them. Because Congress always looks at how many people register per year in order to decide the budget. The old adage of, hey, I don't need it right now, so it's you know, I know guys that need it better than me or soldiers that need it better than me, so I'm not going to do that. Well, you're actually hurting them by not registering. If you put your name in the till and you're just, my name's Joe Schmo. I don't need you right now, but I want you to know I'm here and I'm out of the military and I'm going to get my civilian job. And, you know, now that I got my registration in, if I need you, I'll give you a call.
2: Plus, it's just one step that you don't have to do when you do need them.
5: Exactly. So then when you do get a medical jam, you're not going through the start process. You're already in the system. Mm-hmm. You walk up and go, hi. My name's so-and-so. My last four is this. Well, how can I help you today?
2: Yeah.
5: That's a lot better way to come in right
2: there.
5: Starting
2: the process, yeah. It's a wonderful thing to have Camp V, those resources, just to help hold your hand, I guess you could say, through the process.
5: Well, see, what I was just explaining, it seems a bit confusing, doesn't it?
2: It does to me,
5: and
2: yes.
5: That's why I call it the trail.
2: Yeah.
5: And I'll admit, it took me a while to get to where I could even talk about it correctly and still even halfway maybe get it through to people to where it's somewhat clear because, honestly, the system's foggy.
2: Yeah. And the point is, don't get frustrated, or you are probably going to get frustrated, but don't give up. Get some help.
5: Absolutely. Come to Camp V.
2: Yeah.
5: It does not cost you a dime. That's it. You come in, you register. You'll sit in the lobby. We got nice people running around everywhere. And if it's Tuesday, what do we have?
2: You get to eat
5: Rally
2: lunch.
5: Rally Point, yeah. Military Veteran Peer Network. So, yeah, you know you can go over there, get you some lunch, bump elbows with some fellow comrades, get some camaraderie, sit under the oak tree and enjoy just, well, hopefully the weather's good that day. If not, you can go inside the green zone and enjoy some air conditioning because it's been kind of hot lately.
2: For sure, and the air conditioner works there, so that's a good thing. That's a good thing. Hey, before we move into talking about some events, tell them the address. Give them the address.
5: 3212 West Front Street in Tyler. It's inside the loop right there beside the Jones-Brasiers Elementary School.
2: Very easy to find. Look for the sign.
5: And if you need our phone number, it's 903-566-1010.
2: Perfect. And we'll talk about that again. But I want to hear all about how Red, White, and Wings went.
5: Well,
2: we talked about it last
5: speaking of
2: month.
5: The heat, yeah.
2: Yeah.
5: Okay, I'll say this. God gave us a wonderful day. Could have been many other ways it wouldn't have been feasible, but it was a clear sky day, and it got pretty warm out there later. But you know what? That's exactly what you want for 4th of July. And there was a lot of people out there at the boulders. It was fabulous. I emceed it, and we had a variety of food trucks out there. And we had that passport program that I spoke of, everybody spent $25 to go get samples at all the trucks. Mm-hmm. They went crazy. We did not expect such a great outcry for it because it was like, the people were asking us before we even opened, hey, can I buy like five of them? You know, and I'm going, okay, well, we're not open yet. We hadn't even got our stuff plugged in. This is 8 in the morning when we're setting up, and this thing doesn't start till later. So that was a wonderful indicator of how many people had been, aware of the situation. And sure enough, when it was time to crank up, the cars were pouring in, the kids and the families were walking around, and then when it was time for the ceremony, we kicked it off, had a wonderful speech by Lloyd Nichols from Tyler. He's part of the city council there, as well as an entrepreneur in philanthropy. He is on the Camp V board, as a matter of fact. That's what makes him so influential. He is a Marine, and he is a wonderful person. He gave a wonderful speech, given the nice background of what we've done. Said in a nutshell what he did, he says, it was one thing 250 years ago to dream of this experiment we call democracy, and now that we got it, but the hardest thing is maintaining it. And we've done that for 250 years, and that was the point of his speech. And I found that to be a wonderful thing to think about while you're sitting there going, 250 years going from... horseback to where we are now.
2: It's amazing to think about.
5: It is awesome. Now, on that note, one of the highlights of that ceremony was one of your locals, your VTALs.
2: Mm-hmm.
5: They came over and gave a wonderful demonstration for the crowd that was there with, I think it was 9 aircraft altogether. And they gave, I think, 5 overpasses. I was too busy talking to the crowd to count them all because what I had to do is kind of muffle out a little bit because they're a little loud when they come over. But it was wonderful. And that just, to me, was just a nice little touch on that cake that made it that sweeter for the day. And there you go. And I just recommend people, please go on the web and check out the boulders at Lake Tyler. It's just a fabulous, wonderful, family-oriented place. They've got cottages out there. If you got an RV, you can park it in one of their slots. They've got a wide-open area there for skiing and having recreational activities in the water. It's a win-win-win.
2: Yeah. And this Red, White, and Wings, was this the first
5: This was the first run. Yes, it was. And it was very successful. Next year, I do believe we've already decided we're going to do it again.
2: Yeah.
5: And, you know, we're just going to keep adding on like some other event we're about to talk about.
2: Great segue. You've done this a time or two. That brings us up to talking about the Rose City Air Fest.
5: You
2: it's getting
5: know
2: closer
5: it.
2: And closer.
5: RCA, Rose City Air Fest, Tyler, Texas at Pounds Field, October 10th and 11th. Now, let me throw a little something in there. On October 9th, we have what's called the Hangar Party. Now, you can buy tickets to the Hangar Party. That's where you get to buy, you get to meet all the performers and such. And, well, we've got a bit of a drone show that we're planning. So we kind of have a triple show. That's what we're calling it. This is a first run as well. But my point is, if you go to RoseCityAirFest.com, you can buy whatever tickets you want. All tickets are on sale now. And get ready to have some fun in October. And give you an idea, I believe last time I was on your show, we had 4 demo teams coming.
2: Uh-huh.
5: Well, it seems that the Air Force surprised us, and they reached out, and they gave us a 5th. And, oh, my gosh. Were you aware that the Air Force had their own little rock band?
2: Rock band?
5: Rock band.
2: No.
5: Yes, they're sending a 7-member rock band just for this show because of the celebration, the 250th of the signing of the Declaration of Independence. So I can only imagine what we're in store for with
2: that. That's going to be amazing. And that's new.
5: That is brand new as of last week. Just got added.
2: Big announcement.
5: I know, right?
2: Every time you come in and we talk about the Air Fest, there's new announcements.
5: So, and you know what? Exciting. It's like that in the hallway where we work. Because as soon as something comes in, Travis will be like, "You're not going to believe what we just got." And we're just like, "What now?" And we just add it to the board. And I'm going, "Man, this is looking so beautiful. We got 5 demo teams. We got the F-16 demo team coming in. We've got C-17 demo team. I believe the C-130. I always get their tankers mixed up. I apologize. I'm not Air Force. but there's 2 different demo teams coming in within that category, of course, in that band. And then one of my favorites from the past is the F-4 Phantom. Mm-hmm. Now, as you just mentioned, there's other things we added, and it just led me into something else I just remembered. I just remembered that Travis was rocking and rolling down the hall talking about another asset that we had brought in. I believe the Air Force is bringing a flight simulator, a virtual reality. And if it's the same one they brought a couple of years ago, oh, wow. You got to fly an F-22 Raptor through these canals and such. I do not know exactly what they've done, because I know they change it up and modify it all the time. But I do know one thing. The asset that they are bringing in is huge. It's the size of a diesel truck that expands out. And, yeah, you go in this little room, you sit down in there, and it's a big little, almost like a ride at Six Flags is the way I like to look at it. But you never go anywhere. You just sit there. But your brain doesn't know that with virtual realities. They'll tell you, it'll get you a little nauseous. Well, if you got a weak stomach, go ahead and do it anyway. It'll be all right.
2: Do the experience. This is all so, it's just growing and growing and
5: growing. It is growing.
2: And so it's October 10th and 11th, 2 days.
5: 2 days. October 10th and 11th, same show, Pounds Field, Tyler, Texas.
2: How do you buy your tickets?
5: Go to RoseCityAirFest.com. And, well, there is a many different categories of tickets that you can get. You got VIP, you got general admission. And if you're interested in sponsorships, well, you can get into any of those. I like to call it, if you're somebody out there that owns a company would love a good way to treat your employees to an outing, you can get into like the flight deck sponsor. You can get any kind of sponsorship you want that would get you into the chalet tents that we have out there. And we're going to have see-through tents this year and air-conditioned tents.
2: Air-conditioned?
5: Yes. Yes, there's going to be climatized as well as see-through tents.
2: Wow, really
5: from the roof. So, in other words, you're not going out in the sun to look up. You're like, okay, wow, this is pretty cool. Yeah. Little ideas that we've been adding on every year.
2: You know, what started as a fundraiser idea for Camp V has just grown into an epic event.
5: I know.
2: Something you don't want to miss.
5: And somebody I want to do a shout-out to, our title sponsor, Biggs and Greenslade. Kenneth Biggs is a Marine. He's an attorney now, and he's a wonderful asset to Camp V. He has been a part of us for a couple of years now, and now he's stepping into the air show and helping us make this the largest festival in East Texas, which it's already been called that. But I want to keep on growing, and I want to make it to where you can't touch us.
2: It's award-winning.
5: That's right.
2: Yeah, super exciting. So that is really cool. And if they wanted to become a sponsor,
5: a sponsor, contact Tammy Urias at Camp V. That's 903-566-1010. Just ask for Tammy. And if she's not there, what have you, there'll be a voicemail. Just tell her what you're interested in, and she will return your call as soon as she gets in the office, because she's a very busy woman putting all these sponsorships. Right now, she's literally up and down the hall. She might as well put some rollerblades on and make her faster.
2: Very good. Well, it is super, super exciting, and now is the time to buy your tickets and to make sure that you have this on your calendar.
5: That October is correct.
2: 10th. And the 11th, you don't want to
5: will not be disappointed. And there's going to, you little that in it, bring earplugs.
2: You're
5: going to need them.
2: Yeah, PSA there from Mark. All right, well, Mark, thank you so, so much
5: for
2: coming in. I always look forward to visiting with you. It's always super exciting, the things that are happening at Camp V. So thanks for your time this morning.
5: Thank you.
2: And that's going to do it for Double Talk on this Wednesday morning. Be sure to stay tuned, and we've got lots more. 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I'm Mama T. If you would like an appointment, or you would like to sit in on Double Talk someday to tell the world about your event or your function or your fundraiser, call us here at the radio station, and we'll tell you how you can get on the Double Talk schedule. 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
3: Here's your updated forecast on the B. Mainly sunny skies today with a slight chance of thunderstorms. High temperatures reach up to 95. Southwesterly winds around 5 miles per hour. I'm meteorologist Paul Trombley in the Butler 7 Media Newsroom. Right now, it's 91 degrees.
2: 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Thank you for tuning in. 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
2: TSN Headlines' new initiative aims to put teachers at the center of shaping the future of Texas public education. Governor Abbott says he's launched the Texas Classroom Commission that will bring teachers together to create recommendations. New details about the death of former Dallas Cowboy defensive end Marshawn Nealon. Doctors at Boston University now say he suffered from stage 1 CTE. Nealon was only 24 years old when he died by suicide in November in Frisco. Scurry County officials now say it was a gust NATO that passed through Sunday night. The damage from severe weather first attributed to a tornado, but surveys and weather data confirmed otherwise. A gustnado forms along the leading edge of the thunderstorm outflow. The reports that Lee Gilley, the Houston man accused of killing his pregnant wife Krista, could be closer to extradition. He fled to Italy in 2024. An Italian newspaper reports Italian officials have asked the Court of Appeals there to send Gilley back. They want to ensure Texas won't seek the death penalty. With your Texas News headlines, I'm Barbara Schwartz.

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Hey, I'm Mama T. Let me welcome you to the Midday Cafe. Thanks for joining us for lunch today. I'll be your host, and oh, we've got some great specials planned for you today. And I see here on your reservation that it looks like you've got several people joining you for lunch today. Well, by the looks of this reservation, it looks like we're going to have a great lunch today and some great entertainment. So let's get you seated and your order taken. What would you like to hear for lunch today? Here's a great song that we can start you off as a little appetizer for today's lunch.

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Hey, would you pass the hits?

to me. Hey, happy Wednesday, everybody, and thanks for tuning in to the Midday Show. I'm Mama T, your host. You're listening to T on the B, and I'm glad you're tuned in today as we work our way through our Wednesday work day. Let me say congratulations to Miss Becky Bristol from Van. She was our winner yesterday in our Summer Splash Song of the Day contest. She called in. She was caller number 9, and she won herself 4 tickets to Splash Kingdom. So thank you to Splash Kingdom for making this contest possible. We're going to give away a family 4-pack of tickets every single weekday in this month. And, well, they made that possible. So did our daily sponsors. And so I want to say a big thank you today to Baker Remodeling and Restoration from right here in Canton. 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So here's what you've been waiting on. The song of the day today is Electric Light Orchestra's Mr. Blue Sky. So got a little ELO action for you today. When you hear that song, call our listener line. That phone number is 903-569-1999. And if you're caller number 9, you could be today's big winner. Good luck, you guys. Thank you so much for tuning in to the Midday Show. Stay tuned. We've got lots more to come.

0: happy spot in your day. KWJB, Canton, Texas. 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

0: 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Two people were flown to a Dallas hospital after sustaining serious injuries in a jet ski crash. The crash occurred at Hidden Hills Harbor after the jet ski driver struck a boat dock with another person on board. Mariah Lagrone was sworn in Monday as Upshur County Precinct 4 Constable, becoming the first woman to hold the position in the county. Beloved East Texas basketball coach Joe Crawford, who reached over 400 wins, dies at 69. Joe Crawford was a longtime ARP High School boys basketball coach, spent over 40 years dedicated to Texas students as a basketball coach and history teacher. You're invited to S'more of Jesus VBS August 1st from 10 a.m. to 4 p.m. located at the Golden Baptist Church. VBS graduation will be Saturday at 4 p.m. This is Cheyenne Falmer with your local news report from the Butler 7 Media Newsroom.
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2: Here's your updated forecast on the B. Slight chance of thunderstorms this afternoon. Otherwise, mainly sunny skies. High temperatures reach up to 95. Southwesterly winds around 5 miles per hour. I'm meteorologist Paul Trombley in the Butler 7 Media Newsroom. 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
4: I'm Adam C., TSN Sports. The Rangers and Astros were both in action last night, and this World Cup is becoming generational. Details are coming up next.
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4: The Houston Astros won Game 2 of their series against the Washington Nationals last night. Final score, 6-3. It was back and forth for the first three innings, and the Astros found themselves down 2-1 entering the top of the fourth. Nick Allen would give the Astros the lead with a two-run RBI single.
8: Ground ball towards the hole, throw! Into score Walker. Here comes DeZenzo. He's going to score. Nick Allen has driven in all three runs, and the Astros lead it 3-2.
4: Christian Vasquez would tack on two more runs in the fourth and sixth innings to give the Astros a three-run lead. In the top of the eighth, Jose Altuve would seal it with a solo blast.
8: Altuve sends one high in the air, deep to left field towards the Astros' bullpen. That ball's gone! Jose Altuve hits number 10 on the season.
4: Both calls courtesy of Todd Collis and the Space City Home Network. The Astros play the rubber game of their road series against Washington tonight. First pitch is set for 5:45, with coverage being provided by the Space City Home Network. The Rangers were also active on the diamond last night. Here's TSN's Trevor Beck to give you the rundown. Trevor?
9: Rangers get back at it to start a three-game series with the Angels, and it looked a tad rough early, giving up two runs in the first, but they battled back in the second with this.
10: The 1-0. Swinging a ground ball the other way past the third baseman, Guzman, into left field. One run scores. Osuna coming home. Neckler's throw offline. Osuna slides in safely. Lopez up to second. It's a two-run base knock, and the Rangers have tied it up.
9: It was knotted up all the way through the seventh, but the Rangers put it out of reach off the bat of Alejandro Osuna in the eighth.
11: Bachman at the belt to the plate. And there's a high drive, well hit, deep right field. That is way back. That ball is history. A three-run Jimmy Jack for Alejandro Osuna, his first home run of the year.
9: Rangers get the win 8-3 over the Angels, and we'll play it again tonight at 7:05.
4: Thanks, Trevor. The World Cup had more thrilling action yesterday, with Argentina narrowly defeating Egypt in a banger. Despite leading 2-0 going into the 79th minute, Argentina would score three goals in 13 minutes to take the lead in stoppage time and eventually the win. Additionally, Switzerland and Colombia went to penalties, and Ruben Vargas would net the game winner in the fifth round to send Switzerland to the quarterfinals. The quarterfinals will begin tomorrow with France and Morocco at 3. Coverage on Fox. I'm Adam C., TSN Sports.
12: Adam, thank you so much for helping us kick off SOS. And now, welcome in Bonus Billy. Hello, Bonus. How are you? Are you happy that we played
13: American Trilogy? Oh, absolutely. It makes my trip in from Tyler really fun to do. Yeah, I picked it up and right outside Lindale, and I was singing with Elvis. So
12: I
13: love that song. That's a great song. There are 9 teams remaining in the World Cup. They are the following: Argentina, Belgium, England, France, Morocco, Norway, Spain, Switzerland, and Colombia. So you just pick who you think will win that, and you just go with it. Personally, I really don't care. and I say that because I'm not a big soccer fan. Anyways, Mama T will come up. Mama T will have momentarily the World Cup update, and I'm not going to stop doing it because the USA's out. I think it's a worldwide phenomenon. I think it needs to be talked about. It is a sports thing. Okay, the Summer Splash song of the day is by Baker Remodeling and Restoration. Our song is
12: Electric Light Orchestra.
13: Oh, wow. ELO.
12: I started to say, I want to say ELO, and then I'm afraid that people aren't going to know who ELO is. Well, Electric Light Orchestra, and the song is Mr. Blue Sky.
13: Oh, yeah, let me tell you.
12: It's a good one for summer.
13: I went to one of his concerts.
12: Oh, yeah?
13: I went to the ELO concert. Let me tell you, it was packed. And he has a big, it's Jeff Lynne, I think is who it is. He has a big, big production on stage.
12: But, yeah, they're an orchestra.
13: Electric Light Orchestra was really big when I was growing up. And they played some good music. I don't think I've heard any of his songs that were bad. All of them are good. Okay, Mama T's got some World Cup updates for us.
12: All right, let's see if I can make this happen. Last night, Argentina beat Egypt. So Egypt is out.
13: So they can't walk like Egyptians
12: nope,
13: anymore. No,
12: they didn't play like me. So Argentina was 3, Egypt 2 last night. And I don't even know. Switzerland and Colombia were 0-0. Switzerland is going to advance on penalty kicks, I think.
13: Right. Let me explain what that means. A lot of people don't understand that. When they get to single elimination,
12: they have to have a winner and a loser.
13: They have a time limit. At the end of that time limit, if no one has scored, they go to penalty kicks, which truthfully means it puts a lot of pressure on the goaltender because he don't know where the ball is going. And he's got to react to it. So they do penalty kicks, and that determines who's eliminated and who moves on.
12: Yeah, so Switzerland moves on from yesterday, and Argentina moves on from yesterday.
13: So we're down to, 7? Yeah, I guess 7 teams we're down to now. All right. The Big 12 media is meeting in Frisco, Texas. They met yesterday, and here are the 6 teams that will meet today. All these coaches will be interviewed. All the players will be interviewed. I guess you could say it's just one Big 12 happy media party. Arizona, Cincinnati, Iowa State. You know what I find interesting? How does Iowa and Iowa State end up in 2 different conferences when they're in the same state? I never have understood that. Kansas State, and I'll say this right, Texas Christian University, for those of you that are football fans, TCU, Utah, the whole joke about this, Utah, we tall, we all tall, and West Virginia. Those are the six that will be meeting in Frisco, Texas today. And if you listen to the radio or watch it on TV, I think ESPNU and ESPN2 is televising the events, so you can see them. But they talk to all the head coaches, talk to a lot of the players, get their perspective on what's going on. You know, how do you think you'll do? You know, there's not a coach there that's not going to say they're going to do great. There's not a coach there that's not going to say we're going to win it all. Sure they do. They're all going to say that because right now everybody's 0-0, and they don't know.
12: So, C-Rad, our sports guy, is there. And I saw he did some interviews. They took doing a lot of talking with Baylor and things yesterday. So who's there today?
13: Today we have Arizona, Cincinnati, Iowa State.
12: Okay, that's what I heard you say, yeah.
13: Yeah. Kansas, Kansas State, TCU, Utah, and West Virginia. All right. I guarantee you he talked to Jerry Maguire of Texas Tech. I guarantee you he did. And I imagine he talked to every Tech. Because they bring about four or five players with them, bring the captains.
12: So they broke it up into some yesterday and some today.
13: Right, there's 12 of them. Yes, they do six a day, just like the SEC. The SEC is going to be next Tuesday. Is going to be, I think it's well, the coaches start Tuesday, Wednesday, Thursday. The commissioner does his what they call State of the Union address, the conference on Monday, and next week they're going to have the SEC, which is going to be in Tampa, Florida, and there's 16 of those teams. So they're going to divide theirs up like. I think it's 8-8-4 or something like that. They're divided. Theirs are kind of weird, but they have theirs too. And we'll talk about the SEC when it comes up. All right, Texas High School Football Championship Preview. We're in the midst of previewing the 2025 High School College Football Champions who won state championship this year. And we're going to be looking at 5A Division I. Camel Smithson Valley. And if you heard that, you know where I would think you'd be going? I would think that would be way South Texas. And it is not. It is 40 miles north of San Antonio in the Texas Hill Country. If you know where the Texas Hill Country is.
12: Is it Camel?
13: Huh?
12: What did
13: it's
12: you say?
13: Camel. It's Camel Smithson Valley.
12: Oh.
13: That's how you pronounce it. I looked that up because I didn't want to mispronounce it. I'd have called it Camel is what I'd have called it. But it's Camel Smithson Valley, 40 miles north of San Antonio. And if you know where the Texas Hill Country is, that's where they're located. They're located in Spring Branch, Texas, and it draws kids from Boulevardy, Spring Branch, Canyon Lake, and North Bear County. I think that's how you pronounce it, Bear County. It's B-E-X there. I think it's Bear. I think that's how they call it. Population of the high school is 2,118 students. Basically, it's a county school. It draws from a lot of, it's like White House. It draws from all over. Their colors are red, white, and blue. I guess you could salute them. They're like the flag. They're red, white, and blue. Their mascot are the Rangers. You ought to like that one, my opinion. They're known as the Rangers. Head coach is Larry Hill. He'd been there for, let me tell you how long this dude's been. He'd been there for three decades. He's been there a long time. They ought to build a statue of this dude. The 2025 record was 15-1, and they beat Frisco Lone Star 28-6 to win state. And their stadium is known as Ranger Stadium, obviously. Their rivals, you'll love this. I'll love this one now. Their rivals are New Brunswick Unicorns. That's their mascot. And the Canyon Cougars. What a name. Canyon Cougars.
12: Oh, that's a good one, the Cougars.
13: Now, tomorrow, which will be the last one of the week, because on Friday we're going to have an official come in and kind of do some recruiting on officials. But the last one we're going to do for the week will be 5A Division II, Dallas South Oak Cliff. All right, previewing the Big 12, 16 teams in 16 days. Day number five. The Cincinnati Bearcats. Head coach is Scott Satterfield. He's been all over, too. Fourth season in Cincinnati. They're from Cincinnati, Ohio. Colors are red, black, and white. Stadium is Nippert Stadium. The 2025 record was 7-6. They lost to Navy in the Liberty Bowl. Impact players are quarterback J.C. French and wide receiver Jeff Cowell. That's the only ones I could really find on Cincinnati. Their rivals are the Miami Redhawks. They battle for the victory bell, I guess is what this is. Their other rivals are Louisville Cardinals, who they battle them for the keys or the nails, which is strange to me. And their other rival is West Virginia. Tomorrow, we will be previewing Coach Prime, the Colorado Buffaloes tomorrow.
12: And, you know, he had his Colorado coaching team at First Monday over the weekend.
13: Yep.
12: The whole coaching staff was there.
13: You imagine him coaching staff going in there looking at all that stuff.
12: I met him, Dion, at First Monday one weekend. I walked right into him.
13: Oh, he's a nice guy. When you first meet him, he's very polite.
12: Yeah.
13: He's very nice. Now, you get him mad, he speaks. Dion speaks his mind. Business salute for Wednesday, July the 8th. It goes out to Tyler. We heard their commercial coming in. The Gold Buyer of Tyler. And they'll be helping you on Friday with the Summer Splash Song of the Day because they're going to be sponsoring it. 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Don't forget the summer song of the special day by Baker Remodeling and Restoration. And here's your joke of the day. It's about as good as I come up with last night. What did the lettuce say to the celery?
12: What?
13: Quit stalking me.
12: All right. I guess that's the best he could do on a Wednesday. You guys have been listening to SOS Sports and Other Stuff here on the Midday Cafe. I'm Mama T, your host. 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
2: Here's your updated forecast on the B. mainly sunny skies this afternoon with a slight chance of thunderstorms. High temperatures reach up to 97. Winds out of the southwest around 5 miles per hour. I'm meteorologist Paul Trombley in the Butler 7 Media Newsroom. Currently, it's 96 degrees.

Do you recall the night? That very, very special night. Do you remember a girl? That very special girl. Well, to the old and to the new, we rededicate this song to you.

Hey, welcome into the Midday Cafe. I'm Mama T, serving up all your favorites here on 95.1 The Bee. Hey, would you pass the hits?

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1: TSN headlines: a fear of foreigners taking advantage of birthright citizenship has Texas Republicans considering making it illegal for them to use local surrogates. Governor Abbott has ordered a birth tourism investigation into a hospital near the U.S.-Mexico border. In a letter, Abbott accusing Mission Regional Medical Center of luring foreigners to give birth in Texas and secure U.S. citizenship for their babies through a website called HaveMyBabyInTexas.com. Immigrant rights groups demanding a third-party investigation into yesterday's deadly shooting involving immigration agents in Houston. ICE claims self-defense. Bexar County Jail has seen a rising number of inmates dying, 90 such deaths since 2020, one of the highest in the state. But talks on how to fix that delayed to next month. The jail has been plagued by constant overcrowding. Many have died of mental health issues or drug overdoses. Texas has won a legal battle forcing the cleanup of thousands of illegally stockpiled wind turbine blades that have been torn down. With your Texas news headlines, I'm Barbara Schwartz.

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Hey, everybody, welcome in to the 1 o'clock hour. And let me say happy afternoon. Yes, we can finally say afternoon. We made it through the morning time. I hope you had a great morning and a great lunch hour. Now, here we are working our way through this afternoon part of our work day. I'm Mama T, and I'm so proud you're tuned in with me. Now, you guys know that in the 1 o'clock hour every day, we take a look at a couple of one-hit wonders. So that's coming up this hour. And of course, we will have a lot of songs that are definitely not one-hit wonders. We'll take a look at our community calendar. We will also talk about some things that are going on around East Texas. So be sure to stay tuned with us in this 1 o'clock hour. I'm so glad you're here with me, and well, I hope your day's going great.

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Hey, everybody. Welcome in to the Midday Show here on 95.1 The Bee. I'm Mama T, and we're in the 1 o'clock hour, so you know that means that we have a one-hit wonder to talk about. We actually have a couple of them today. But this next one, well, it's a great song. It's by The Proclaimers. The song is called I'm Gonna Be. You might know it as 500 Miles. Now, listen, you've seen it. I've seen it. We've all hummed it afterwards against our will. Well, at least I have. That fateful season 2 episode of How I Met Your Mother has officially cemented The Proclaimers into my brain for the rest of my waking life. And if you've ever heard it, you'll know exactly why. There's something about that sound. Now, they're twins, Craig and Charlie Reed. Their sound just gets into your brain before you have time to laugh at the song's absurdity. It just leaves you kind of helpless against its advances. It's silly. It's oh so 80s, which you guys know I love so much. It's kind of a catalog of musings on love's effect on the monotony of everyday life. I mean, this is two 26-year-old brothers who wrote a love song in a dingy Edinburgh flat. It's got a great drum line, you know, a gratuitous usage of da-da-da. I don't know how to say it. But anyway, it makes the tune impossible not to tap along to. So be it. I mean, if it's good enough for Ted and Marshall, it's good enough for me, right? I'll let it get stuck in my tape deck any day. Here's our one-hit wonder for today. One of them anyway. Here's The Proclaimers, and I'm Gonna Be.

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1: Two people were flown to a Dallas hospital after sustaining serious injuries in a jet ski crash. The crash occurred at Hidden Hills Harbor after the jet ski driver struck a boat dock with another person on board. Mariah Lagrone was sworn in Monday as Upshur County Precinct 4 Constable, becoming the first woman to hold the position in the county. Beloved East Texas basketball coach Joe Crawford, who reached over 400 wins, dies at 69. Joe Crawford was a longtime ARP High School boys basketball coach, spent over 40 years dedicated to Texas students as a basketball coach and history teacher. You're invited to S'more of Jesus VBS August 1st from 10 a.m. to 4 p.m. located at the Golden Baptist Church. VBS graduation will be Saturday at 4 p.m. This is Cheyenne Falmer with your local news report from the Butler 7 Media Newsroom.
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3: Here's your updated forecast on the B. Mainly sunny skies this afternoon with a slight chance of thunderstorms. High temperatures reach up to 97. Winds out of the southwest around 5 miles per hour. I'm meteorologist Paul Trombley in the Butler 7 Media Newsroom. Currently 97.
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over there.

Hey, everybody. Welcome in to the 1 o'clock hour here on 95.1 The Bee. I'm Mama T, the host of the Midday Show. And if you've ever listened to us before, you know that every day in this hour, we do one-hit wonders. That's right. We talk about songs that came in, changed our world as far as musically is concerned, and then we didn't hear much from the artist anymore. One-hit wonders. And this next one is a great song. I want you to picture this. You're 11 years old. And you've just started to grasp the concept of rebellion. You're headed into those teenage years. And you watch The Breakfast Club for the very first time. Your jaw is on the floor. Of course it is. Judd Nelson narrates that triumphant note to the principal, puts on some rockin' shades, and turns into freeze frame fist pump as this next song plays. Simple Minds, Don't You Forget About Me. It's just blaring in your ears. This is the coolest thing you've ever seen. Simple Minds' hit track holds a unique identity on my one-hit wonder list because it was engineered specifically for the movie it premiered in. It wasn't written by Simple Minds, and they weren't initially they didn't want to record it, but they did a marvelous job. As the tune is affecting, it's edgy, it's full of youthful angst and effortless celebration. It's got power chords in it. It's just deliciously 80s, right? I love the song. And you hear that, hey, hey, hey, at the beginning of the song, you are transported right back to this perfect romanticized depiction of growing up while feeling misunderstood. Who didn't have that feeling in middle school? This song just really takes me back. Now, I'm going to play it as our one-hit wonder for today, but you have to join me and channel your inner Judd Nelson, and let's put our hand in the air at the end of it and give it to the man, to the principal, right? You guys stay tuned. Here's our next one-hit wonder, Simple Minds, Don't You Forget About Me.

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Hey, happy Wednesday, everybody, and thanks for tuning in to the Midday Show. I'm Mama T, your host. You're listening to T on the B, and I'm glad you're tuned in today as we work our way through our Wednesday work day. Let me say congratulations to Miss Becky Bristol from Van. She was our winner yesterday in our Summer Splash Song of the Day contest. She called in. She was caller number 9, and she won herself 4 tickets to Splash Kingdom. So thank you to Splash Kingdom for making this contest possible. We're going to give away a family 4-pack of tickets every single weekday in this month. And, well, they made that possible. So did our daily sponsors. And so I want to say a big thank you today to Baker Remodeling and Restoration from right here in Canton. Big shout out to Mr. Stephen Baker. 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They guarantee their work and they give free estimates. So call Mr. Stephen today at 903-714-2285. Baker Remodeling and Restoration. They serve all of Van Zandt County, pretty much all of East Texas, so they can help you with any projects that you might have. 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So here's what you've been waiting on. The song of the day today is Electric Light Orchestra's Mr. Blue Sky. So got a little ELO action for you today. When you hear that song, call our listener line. That phone number is 903-569-1999. And if you're caller number 9, you could be today's big winner. Good luck, you guys. Thank you so much for tuning in to the Midday Show. Stay tuned. We've got lots more to come.

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1: Here's your updated forecast on the B. Mainly sunny skies this afternoon with a slight chance of thunderstorms. High temperatures reach up to 97. Winds out of the southwest around 5 miles per hour. I'm meteorologist Paul Trombley in the Butler 7 Media Newsroom. Currently, it's 93 degrees.
0: 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Thank you for tuning in. 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
1: TSN headlines: a fear of foreigners taking advantage of birthright citizenship has Texas Republicans considering making it illegal for them to use local surrogates. Governor Abbott has ordered a birth tourism investigation into a hospital near the U.S.-Mexico border. In a letter, Abbott accusing Mission Regional Medical Center of luring foreigners to give birth in Texas and secure U.S. citizenship for their babies through a website called HaveMyBabyInTexas.com. Immigrant rights groups demanding a third-party investigation into yesterday's deadly shooting involving immigration agents in Houston. ICE claims self-defense. Bexar County Jail has seen a rising number of inmates dying, 90 such deaths since 2020, one of the highest in the state, but talks on how to fix that delayed to next month. The jail has been plagued by constant overcrowding. Many have died, have had mental health issues or drug overdoses. Texas has won a legal battle forcing the cleanup of thousands of illegally stockpiled wind turbine blades that have been torn down. With your Texas news headlines, I'm Barbara Schwartz.

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Well, hello. Thank you so much for tuning in. I'm Mama T, and you're listening to The Midday Show here on 95.1 The B. Middays with Mama T. Thanks for being here with me, because who needs coffee to get you through the middle of your day when you can have tea? I'm going to do my very best to keep you awake and alert and being positive and productive today in the middle of your day. So hang out with me. We've got some great classic hits to help you do just that. We've got some tips on how to live a happy and healthy life. And we're going to have lots of fun and games and prizes. So it's a win-win, right? Stay tuned with me right here on 95.1 The B. I'm Mama T. I'll be on the air with you till 6 o'clock this evening.

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Hey, happy Wednesday, everybody, and thanks for tuning in to the Midday Show. I'm Mama T, your host. You're listening to T on the B, and I'm glad you're tuned in today as we work our way through our Wednesday work day. Let me say congratulations to Miss Becky Bristol from Van. She was our winner yesterday in our Summer Splash Song of the Day contest. She called in, she was caller number 9, and she won herself 4 tickets to Splash Kingdom. So thank you to Splash Kingdom for making this contest possible. We're going to give away a family 4-pack of tickets every single weekday in this month.

And, well, they made that possible. So did our daily sponsors. And so I want to say a big thank you today to Baker Remodeling and Restoration from right here in Canton. Big shout out to Mr. Stephen Baker. 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And at Baker Remodeling and Restoration, they do remodeling of all kinds, from kitchens, bathrooms, the entire house, actually, inside and out. 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They guarantee their work and they give free estimates. 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Baker Remodeling and Restoration. They serve all of Van Zandt County, pretty much all of East Texas, so they can help you with any projects that you might have. And remember, at Baker Remodeling and Restoration, they make things beautiful again, and they've made it possible for us to have our contest today. So here's what you've been waiting on. The song of the day today is Electric Light Orchestra's Mr. Blue Sky. So got a little ELO action for you today. When you hear that song, call our listener line at that phone number is 903-569-1999. And if you're caller number 9, you could be today's big winner. Good luck, you guys. Thank you so much for tuning in to the Midday Show. Stay tuned. We've got lots more to come.

Now, some of y'all never been down south too much. I'm gonna tell you a little bit about this so that you understand what I'm talking about. Down there we have a plant that grows out in the woods and the fields. Looks something like a turnip green. Everybody calls it poke salad. 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Used to know a girl lived down there and she'd go out in the evenings and pick her a mess of it. 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Cause that's about all they had to eat. They did all right.

0: hell me.
1: 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Two people were flown to a Dallas hospital after sustaining serious injuries in a jet ski crash. The crash occurred at Hidden Hills Harbor after the jet ski driver struck a boat dock with another person on board. Mariah Lagrone was sworn in Monday as Upshur County Precinct 4 Constable, becoming the first woman to hold the position in the county. Beloved East Texas basketball coach Joe Crawford, who reached over 400 wins, dies at 69. Joe Crawford was a longtime ARP High School boys basketball coach, spent over 40 years dedicated to Texas students as a basketball coach and history teacher. You're invited to S'more of Jesus VBS August 1st from 10 a.m. to 4 p.m. located at the Golden Baptist Church. VBS graduation will be Saturday at 4 p.m. This is Cheyenne Falmer with your local news report from the Butler 7 Media Newsroom.
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3: Here's your updated forecast on the B. Slight chance for storms this afternoon. Otherwise, mainly sunny skies. High temperatures reach up to 97. Southwesterly winds around 5 miles per hour. I'm meteorologist Paul Trombley in the Butler 7 Media Newsroom. Right now, it's 93 degrees.
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Happy hump day, everybody. Or maybe I should just say happy Wednesday. I'm Mama T, and you're listening to the Midday Show here on 95.1 KWJB. It's called T on the B, and I'm super happy that you are here with me today. And I want to talk to the rodeo fans out there. It's time to saddle up for the Mineola Fire Department Rodeo. We're super excited about this year's rodeo, and we're going to be there broadcasting live. So be sure to stop by the Freedom Flood and Fire booth for your chance to win some great giveaways. 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I hope that you never need their services, but if you do, it sure is nice to know that a trusted friend is here in East Texas to help you through that emergency. So don't miss the excitement, the rodeo action, and all the fun. We'll be there broadcasting live at the rodeo each night, Friday night and Saturday night. It's at the Mineola Rodeo Arena right up from the radio station here on 69. And if you'll stay tuned, we've got some free tickets that we're going to be giving away. So, yeah, we still got lots more to talk about. 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

Hello, everybody. Thank you so much for tuning in to the Midday Show here on 95.1 The Bee. I'm Mama T, and I'm glad you're tuned in with me. I hope your day is going good. 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

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Stay tuned to the Midday Show. I'm sure we'll take a look at our community calendar a couple of times today and tell you what we've got going on here in East Texas.

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1: Here's your updated forecast on the B. Mainly clear this afternoon with a chance for storms. Highs around 99, south winds 5 to 10 miles per hour. Chance for storms tonight, 79. I'm meteorologist Paul Trombley in the Butler 7 Media Newsroom. Currently, it's 93 degrees.
0: 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Thank you for tuning in. 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T on the B. We're serving it up all day long. 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
1: TSN headlines. An ICE agent shot and killed an illegal immigrant during an enforcement operation in Houston. Two former employees of Travis County have been indicted following an investigation. A South Texas hospital is under a state investigation over allegations that it participated in a birth tourism scheme. Texans lost an estimated $56 million to scams involving cryptocurrency kiosks last year, prompting lawmakers to consider new regulations. Texas lawmakers plan to renew efforts next session to ban the sale of hemp products containing THC. Texas Ag Commissioner Sid Miller is urging Governor Abbott to call a special legislative session to address the expansion of data centers. Governor Abbott has launched a new Texas Classroom Commission to develop recommendations aimed at improving public education. Democratic gubernatorial candidate Gina Hinojosa has proposed sending eligible Texans a $1,500 refund as part of her campaign platform. And the campaign for Ken Paxton is disputing a report alleging he may have violated Texas election law. With your Texas News headlines, I'm Chelsea Wade.
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everybody. Thanks for tuning in to the Midday Show. I'm Mama T, your host, and welcome in to the 3 o'clock hour. That's right. I said 3 o'clock. Ooh, we are working our way right on through this work day, and I hope that your day is going well. Be sure to stay tuned for this hour and the 3 o'clock hour each weekday. We have our favorite social media posts that we talk about. We take a look at our community calendar. We'll talk about the contest that's going on and all the games and stuff that are going on around East Texas. So it's going to be a good hour. Hang out with me, and I'll see if I can't keep you motivated and positive and productive in this 3 o'clock hour of your work day. I'm Mama T. I'm so glad you're spending some of your day with me. Stay tuned.

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Now that was a bona fide bee sing-along song. And you know the rules around here on the Midday Show, right? You don't have to sing good, but you do have to sing loud. So when a song like that comes on, I sure hope you were singing with me. I'm Mama T, and if you know me, you know I was singing pretty loud, and you also know it wasn't very good. Let's try to do better on this one.

Hey, happy Wednesday, everybody, and thanks for tuning in to the Midday Show. I'm Mama T, your host. You're listening to T on the B, and I'm glad you're tuned in today as we work our way through our Wednesday work day. Let me say congratulations to Miss Becky Bristol from Van. She was our winner yesterday in our Summer Splash Song of the Day contest. She called in. She was caller number 9, and she won herself 4 tickets to Splash Kingdom. So thank you to Splash Kingdom for making this contest possible. We're going to give away a family 4-pack of tickets every single weekday in this month. And, well, they made that possible. So did our daily sponsors. And so I want to say a big thank you today to Baker Remodeling and Restoration from right here in Canton. Big shout out to Mr. Stephen Baker. 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And at Baker Remodeling and Restoration, they do remodeling of all kinds, from kitchens, bathrooms, the entire house, actually, inside and out. One cool thing is that they work really good with insurance companies, especially if there's been things like a fire or a flood. They guarantee their work and they give free estimates. So call Mr. Stephen today at 903-714-2285. Baker Remodeling and Restoration. They serve all of Van Zandt County, pretty much all of East Texas, so they can help you with any projects that you might have. And remember, at Baker Remodeling and Restoration, they make things beautiful again, and they've made it possible for us to have our contest today. So here's what you've been waiting on. The song of the day today is Electric Light Orchestra's Mr. Blue Sky. So got a little ELO action for you today. When you hear that song, call our listener line. That phone number is 903-569-1999. And if you're caller number 9, you could be today's big winner. Good luck, you guys. Thank you so much for tuning in to the Midday Show. Stay tuned. We've got lots more to come.

0: 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Two people were flown to a Dallas hospital after sustaining serious injuries in a jet ski crash. The crash occurred at Hidden Hills Harbor after the jet ski driver struck a boat dock with another person on board. Mariah Legrone was sworn in Monday as Upshur County Precinct 4 Constable, becoming the first woman to hold the position in the county. Beloved East Texas basketball coach Joe Crawford, who reached over 400 wins, dies at 69. Joe Crawford was a longtime ARP High School boys basketball coach, spent over 40 years dedicated to Texas students as a basketball coach and history teacher. You're invited to S'more of Jesus VBS August 1st from 10 a.m. to 4 p.m. located at the Golden Baptist Church. VBS graduation will be Saturday at 4 p.m. This is Cheyenne Falmer with your local news report from the Butler 7 Media Newsroom.
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2: Here's your updated forecast on the B. Mainly clear this afternoon with a chance for storms. Highs around 99, south winds 5 to 10 miles per hour. Chance for storms tonight, 79. I'm meteorologist Paul Trombley in the Butler 7 Media Newsroom. Right now, 100.
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Happy hump day, everybody. Or maybe I should just say happy Wednesday. I'm Mama T, and you're listening to the Midday Show here on 95.1 KWJB. It's called T on the B, and I'm super happy that you are here with me today. And I want to talk to the rodeo fans out there. It's time to saddle up for the Mineola Fire Department Rodeo. We're super excited about this year's rodeo, and we're going to be there broadcasting live. So be sure to stop by the Freedom Flood and Fire booth for your chance to win some great giveaways. Come by and see all of our crew that's going to be out there. 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I hope that you never need their services, but if you do, it sure is nice to know that a trusted friend is here in East Texas to help you through that emergency. So don't miss the excitement, the rodeo action, and all the fun. We'll be there broadcasting live at the rodeo each night, Friday night and Saturday night. 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And if you'll stay tuned, we've got some free tickets that we're going to be giving away. So, yeah, we still got lots more to talk about. 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

0: everybody, welcome in to the Midday Show here on 95.1 The Bee. I'm Mama T, and it's the 3 o'clock hour. So you guys know that in this 3 o'clock hour, we just share a social media post that we find during the day that is funny. Either I find it or sometimes my listeners send it in. Sometimes somebody else here at the station wants me to share it. Usually they make us laugh and give us a smile in the middle of our day. Sometimes they make us think, and sometimes, well, sometimes they're just there. Today is just a Wednesday, and I was struggling with finding one that I wanted to share with you. Earlier this morning, we were having a whole conversation here at the radio station about people's attitudes. Yeah, that comes into play a lot in the workforce, doesn't it? Well, I found this social media post, or it came across. You know how when you're talking about things, and then all of a sudden you start seeing that on your phone? Am I the only one that kind of freaks out a little bit? I don't like it at all. But that happened to me. We were having that conversation this morning, and then this social media post came on my Facebook. So I thought, well, maybe I should share this one with you. So here you go. Here's Mama T's favorite social media post on an Attitude Wednesday. Let me know what you think.
1: All right, I'm calling you in again because this is the third time this week I've had complaints about your attitude.
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0: It just must be Wednesday. So we're having a little Attitude Wednesday. Stay tuned. We've got lots more coming up on the Midday Show. I'm Mama T. Let's see if we can't find a song that will help our attitude today.

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1: Here's your updated forecast on the B. Mainly clear this afternoon with a chance for storms. Highs around 100, southerly winds 5 to 10 miles per hour. 79 tonight, chance for storms. I'm meteorologist Paul Trombley in the Butler 7 Media Newsroom. 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
0: 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Thank you for tuning in. 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
2: TSN headlines, two faculty groups have filed a lawsuit against Texas Tech Chancellor Brandon Creighton and Tech Systems Regents. They want a federal judge to block restrictions they say have censored professors who teach about race, gender identity, sexual orientation, and they claim black tech faculty are facing discrimination. They argue university policies violate the First Amendment. Immigrants' rights groups are demanding a third-party investigation into yesterday's deadly shooting involving ICE agents in Houston, ICE claiming self-defense. Border Patrol agents reminding rideshare drivers in the borderland to be on the lookout for suspicious rides tied to human smuggling. The El Paso office says that criminal organizations are using Uber, Lyft, and similar apps to arrange smuggling pickups. A high school wrestling coach in Amarillo gets 18 years in prison for enticing a 17-year-old female student into a sexual relationship. Nicholas Jade Herman was an assistant coach at Amarillo's Tascosa High School. With your Texas News headlines, I'm Barbara Schwartz.
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Well, hello. Thank you so much for tuning in. I'm Mama T, and you're listening to The Midday Show here on 95.1 The B. Middays with Mama T. Thanks for being here with me, because who needs coffee to get you through the middle of your day when you can have tea? I'm going to do my very best to keep you awake and alert and being positive and productive today in the middle of your day. So hang out with me. We've got some great classic hits to help you do just that. We've got some tips on how to live a happy and healthy life. And we're going to have lots of fun and games and prizes. So it's a win-win, right? Stay tuned with me right here on 95.1 The B. I'm Mama T. I'll be on the air with you till 6 o'clock this evening.

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Hey, happy Wednesday, everybody, and thanks for tuning in to the Midday Show. I'm Mama T, your host. You're listening to T on the B, and I'm glad you're tuned in today as we work our way through our Wednesday work day. Let me say congratulations to Miss Becky Bristol from Van. She was our winner yesterday in our Summer Splash Song of the Day contest. She called in. She was caller number 9, and she won herself 4 tickets to Splash Kingdom. So thank you to Splash Kingdom for making this contest possible. We're going to give away a family 4-pack of tickets every single weekday in this month. And, well, they made that possible. So did our daily sponsors. And so I want to say a big thank you today to Baker Remodeling and Restoration from right here in Canton. Big shout out to Mr. Stephen Baker. 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And at Baker Remodeling and Restoration, they do remodeling of all kinds, from kitchens, bathrooms, the entire house, actually, inside and out. 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They guarantee their work and they give free estimates. So call Mr. Stephen today at 903-714-2285. Baker Remodeling and Restoration. They serve all of Van Zandt County, pretty much all of East Texas, so they can help you with any projects that you might have. 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So here's what you've been waiting on. The song of the day today is Electric Light Orchestra's Mr. Blue Sky. So got a little ELO action for you today. When you hear that song, call our listener line. That phone number is 903-569-1999. And if you're caller number 9, you could be today's big winner. Good luck, you guys. Thank you so much for tuning in to the Midday Show. Stay tuned. We've got lots more to come.

0: 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Two people were flown to a Dallas hospital after sustaining serious injuries in a jet ski crash. The crash occurred at Hidden Hills Harbor after the jet ski driver struck a boat dock with another person on board. Mariah Legrone was sworn in Monday as Upshur County Precinct 4 Constable, becoming the first woman to hold the position in the county. Beloved East Texas basketball coach Joe Crawford, who reached over 400 wins, dies at 69. Joe Crawford was a longtime ARP High School boys basketball coach, spent over 40 years dedicated to Texas students as a basketball coach and history teacher. You're invited to S'more of Jesus VBS, August 1st from 10 a.m. to 4 p.m., located at the Golden Baptist Church. VBS graduation will be Saturday at 4 p.m. This is Cheyenne Falmer with your local news report from the Butler 7 Media Newsroom.
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2: Here's your updated forecast on the B. Mainly clear this afternoon with a chance for storms. Highs around 100, southerly winds 5 to 10 miles per hour. 79 tonight, chance for storms. I'm meteorologist Paul Trombley in the Butler 7 Media Newsroom. 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

Happy hump day, everybody. Or maybe I should just say happy Wednesday. I'm Mama T, and you're listening to the Midday Show here on 95.1 KWJB. It's called T on the B, and I'm super happy that you are here with me today. And I want to talk to the rodeo fans out there. It's time to saddle up for the Mineola Fire Department Rodeo. We're super excited about this year's rodeo, and we're going to be there broadcasting live. So be sure to stop by the Freedom Flood and Fire booth for your chance to win some great giveaways. 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One more time, their phone number is 903-394-6146. I hope that you never need their services, but if you do, it sure is nice to know that a trusted friend is here in East Texas to help you through that emergency. So don't miss the excitement, the rodeo action, and all the fun. We'll be there broadcasting live at the rodeo each night, Friday night and Saturday night. It's at the Mineola Rodeo Arena right up from the radio station here on 69. And if you'll stay tuned, we've got some free tickets that we're going to be giving away. So, yeah, we got still got lots more to talk about. You guys stay tuned right here to the Midday Show.

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Now that was a bona fide bee sing-along song. And you know the rules around here on the Midday Show, right? You don't have to sing good, but you do have to sing loud. So when a song like that comes on, I sure hope you were singing with me. I'm Mama T, and if you know me, you know I was singing pretty loud, and you also know it wasn't very good. Let's try to do better on this one.

0: Hey, good afternoon, and welcome into the Midday Show. I'm Mama T, and you are listening to Middays here on 95.1 The Bee. We've got another tip for you to help you live a happy and healthier life. One of my favorite all-time memes on social media is the dog with his ears flapping back, the big smile on his face, and he's running like crazy, and it says, "Live like someone left the gate open." And I was thinking about this morning, and I realized that it's so easy to start feeling like our lives are in a rut. It doesn't take much for our routines to become locked in and make us really start to feel cooped up. Well, if this sounds familiar, maybe it's time to unlock the gates and let that wild thing in you run free. There's no doubt that our schedules help us create a sense of order and keep us on track. But they can also stifle our creativity, dampen our sense of adventure, and leave us trying to escape or, I guess at the very least, longing to run away from it all. It's definitely not okay to abandon all your responsibilities. Now, that's not what I'm saying. I'm not saying to start partying like baby goats or running the farm. Instead, what if we live as if the gates and fences that surround us are left wide open, allowing us to experience our lives with a sense of freedom, wonder, and even awe? We can then, mentally and emotionally, wonder at will to see what possibilities exist outside our limited vision. It gives us the liberty to experience options we never entertained before, and it lets us control where we choose to roam. So rip that gate off its hinges today and never allow yourself to be fenced in again. That's Mama T's tip for you today on how to live a happy and healthier life.
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1: Here's your updated forecast on the B. Mainly clear this afternoon with a chance for storms. Highs around 100, southerly winds 5 to 10 miles per hour. 79 tonight, chance for storms. I'm meteorologist Paul Trombley in the Butler 7 Media Newsroom. Right now, 101.
0: Well, hello. Thank you for tuning in. 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T on the B. We're serving it up all day long. 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Stay tuned.

0: Ooh, we made it to 5 o'clock, you guys. Punch that time clock and let's get on up out of here. I'm Mama T. Welcome in to the last hour of the Midday Show. We call it our Drive at 5. And if you were able to get off from work at 5, I'm so proud of you for making a whole nother work day. I think you did great today. And so now let's celebrate. We've got some great music coming up this hour. Like I said, it's our Drive at 5. Hopefully I'll get you wherever you're headed and get you entertained. So make sure you buckle up and let's be safe. Let's get on down the road.
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3: TSN headlines. Immigrant rights groups are demanding a third-party investigation after an undocumented immigrant is shot and killed in East Houston by an ICE agent. A motion for a new trial is filed for the teenager convicted of murdering another at a North Texas track meet. Carmelo Anthony's legal team argue his constitutional rights were violated, the jury received improper instructions, and several other claims. Texas Senate Republicans consider legislation banning foreign nationals from using Texas surrogates to grow their families. They claim that so-called birth tourism would allow the baby U.S. citizenship. There are calls for regulation of crypto machines in Texas, as reports suggest they scammed $56 million last year. A parasitic stomach infection is on the move in Texas. Cyclosporiasis can be seen in the summer. It spreads through contaminated food and water. Lots of praise for Toyota's move of their Tacoma production from Mexico to Texas. State leaders say it'll position the southern region as a leader for domestic manufacturing. With your Texas News headlines, I'm Kristen Yates.
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And that number is 903-569-1999. 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What do you want to talk about today? Or what do you want to hear? 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I'd love to know.

0: Hey, happy Wednesday, everybody, and thanks for tuning in to the Midday Show. I'm Mama T, your host. You're listening to T on the B, and I'm glad you're tuned in today as we work our way through our Wednesday work day. Let me say congratulations to Miss Becky Bristol from Van. She was our winner yesterday in our Summer Splash Song of the Day contest. She called in. She was caller number 9, and she won herself 4 tickets to Splash Kingdom. So thank you to Splash Kingdom for making this contest possible. We're going to give away a family 4-pack of tickets every single weekday in this month. And, well, they made that possible. So did our daily sponsors. And so I want to say a big thank you today to Baker Remodeling and Restoration from right here in Canton. Big shout out to Mr. Stephen Baker. 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And at Baker Remodeling and Restoration, they do remodeling of all kinds, from kitchens, bathrooms, the entire house, actually, inside and out. One cool thing is that they work really good with insurance companies, especially if there's been things like a fire or a flood. They guarantee their work and they give free estimates. So call Mr. Stephen today at 903-714-2285. Baker Remodeling and Restoration. They serve all of Van Zandt County, pretty much all of East Texas, so they can help you with any projects that you might have. And remember, at Baker Remodeling and Restoration, they make things beautiful again, and they've made it possible for us to have our contest today. So here's what you've been waiting on. The song of the day today is Electric Light Orchestra's Mr. Blue Sky. So got a little ELO action for you today. When you hear that song, call our listener line. That phone number is 903-569-1999. And if you're caller number 9, you could be today's big winner. Good luck, you guys. Thank you so much for tuning in to the Midday Show. Stay tuned. We've got lots more to come.
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0: 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Two people were flown to a Dallas hospital after sustaining serious injuries in a jet ski crash. The crash occurred at Hidden Hills Harbor after the jet ski driver struck a boat dock with another person on board. Mariah Legrone was sworn in Monday as Upshur County Precinct 4 Constable, becoming the first woman to hold the position in the county. Beloved East Texas basketball coach Joe Crawford, who reached over 400 wins, dies at 69. Joe Crawford was a longtime ARP High School boys basketball coach, spent over 40 years dedicated to Texas students as a basketball coach and history teacher. You're invited to S'more of Jesus VBS August 1st from 10 a.m. to 4 p.m. located at the Golden Baptist Church. VBS graduation will be Saturday at 4 p.m. This is Cheyenne Falmer with your local news report from the Butler 7 Media Newsroom.
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2: Here's your updated forecast on the B. Chance of thunderstorms tonight. Otherwise, clear skies. Lows level off around 79. Winds out of the south, 5 to 10 miles per hour. Bright sunshine expected tomorrow. Highs level off around 98. I'm meteorologist Paul Trombley in the Butler 7 Media Newsroom. Right now, 101.
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0: Happy hump day, everybody. Or maybe I should just say happy Wednesday. I'm Mama T, and you're listening to the Midday Show here on 95.1 KWJB. It's called T on the B, and I'm super happy that you are here with me today. And I want to talk to the rodeo fans out there. It's time to saddle up for the Mineola Fire Department Rodeo. We're super excited about this year's rodeo, and we're going to be there broadcasting live. So be sure to stop by the Freedom Flood and Fire booth for your chance to win some great giveaways. 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I hope that you never need their services, but if you do, it sure is nice to know that a trusted friend is here in East Texas to help you through that emergency. So don't miss the excitement, the rodeo action, and all the fun. We'll be there broadcasting live at the rodeo each night, Friday night and Saturday night. It's at the Mineola Rodeo Arena right up from the radio station here on 69. And if you'll stay tuned, we've got some free tickets that we're going to be giving away. So, yeah, we got still got lots more to talk about. You guys stay tuned right here to the Midday Show.
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1: Here's your updated forecast on the B. Chance of thunderstorms tonight, otherwise clear skies. Lows level off around 79, winds out of the south, 5 to 10 miles per hour. Bright sunshine expected tomorrow, highs level off around 98. I'm meteorologist Paul Trombley in the Butler 7 Media Newsroom. 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

Well, that just about does it for me. I hope that you've had a great day. I hope you had a good work day. And if you're still at work, well, stay tuned. We've got more great music coming up for you to help you get you through your evening times. You can unwind with Smoke Ohana's. She's coming up next. I'm Mama T, the midday show host here on 95.1 The Bee, and I hope you've had a great day. Hope you've enjoyed the music we've played for you, had a little smile, a lot of fun with us. Stay tuned. We do it each weekday between 10 and 6. I'll be on the air with you here on The Bee. And as you go throughout the rest of your evening, I want you to please remember that everyone you meet is fighting a battle that you know nothing about. So please be kind. I always tell people that kindness is just love with its work boots on. Yeah, think about that for just a minute. I love all of you, and I hope you have a great evening. Stay tuned. We've got lots coming up for you here on The Bee, and I'll be back in the morning at 10. See you then.

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1: TSN headlines, restrictions over discussing race, gender, and sexual orientation has led professor groups to file a federal suit against Texas Tech University. They claim two memos sent by Tech Chancellor Brandon Creighton are unconstitutional, the first man discussing any content that advocates for one race or sex as inherently superior to another. There is anger over Immigration and Customs Enforcement yesterday shooting and killing a Mexican national on the streets of Houston. ICE was taking part in what they called a targeted enforcement operation. They claim Lorenzo Salgado Araujo failed to comply after he was pulled over, tried to ram an ICE vehicle, and was shot in self-defense. LULAC and others say that is not what happened. A petition of over 800 signatures introduced to the Granbury City Council from residents who want a vote of no confidence to remove the city manager and city attorney. Around 2,000 acres on the edge of town annexed by the city in January. Some believe a massive data center and power plant are coming. With your Texas News headlines, I'm Barbara Schwartz.

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4: Here's your updated forecast on the B. Chance of thunderstorms tonight. Otherwise, clear skies. Lows level off around 79. Winds out of the south, 5 to 10 miles per hour. Bright sunshine expected tomorrow. Highs level off around 98. I'm meteorologist Paul Trombley in the Butler 7 Media Newsroom. Right now, 100.

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1: Here's your updated forecast on the B. Lows dip down to about 79 tonight under clear skies. Winds out of the south, 5 to 10 miles per hour. Highs level off around 98 tomorrow. Clear skies. I'm meteorologist Paul Trombley in the Butler 7 Media Newsroom. Currently 100.